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KDEC 9. Altered level of consciousness. 7400. Rest in Canto Boulevard. Rescue 25. KDEC 9.

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Eight and seven. Two person. 22,422. North 30th Street. 45. Eight and seven.

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1: Okay. Can you tell me, like, it looks like it might be the same as my call?
0: Engine 157. Okay, yes, sir. 162. 63rd Avenue and Royal Palm.
2: 1373. 1363, Tap 1L. Just leave it open case for the secondary.
0: Special call DH9. KDEC 8. Heat related illness. 3839. South 7th Street. DH9. KDEC 8.

engine 173, brush engine 171, water tender 171, battalion 171, ladder 175, engine 181, Maricopa 173, ladder tender 184, ladder 161, brush 161, engine 161, battalion 161, water tender 54, engine 54, west deputy, battalion 3, brush 58, engine 58, brush 326, engine 326, and car 919. 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Alamer Boulevard and Eichardt Road. Engine 173. Brush engine 171. Water tender 171. Battalion 171. Ladder 175. Engine 181. Maricopa 173. Ladder tender 184. Ladder 161. Brush 161. Engine 161. Battalion 161. Water tender 54. Engine 54. West.

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1: 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Engine 915. And rescue.
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1: Break. Florida 1015, they'll have HOV blocked for another 2-3 minutes.

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KDEC 1. Return to home quarters. Station 281. Engine 2840. KDEC 1. And Maricopa 154, KDEC 6, altered level of consciousness, 7388, yes, turn up drive, engine 156, and Maricopa 154, KDEC 6. Engine 61, KDEC 8, check welfare, 7th Street and Indian School Road, engine 61, KDEC 8. Special call SQ 22, KDEC 9. Fall injury, 6202 South 6th Avenue. SQ 22, KDEC 9. Engine 30, KDEC 9. Injured person, 3824 West Fire Drive. Engine 30, KDEC 9. Volume 152, KDEC 6, code 7388, West Onaha Drive, Italian 152, KDEC 6. Engine 40, KDEC 9, difficulty breathing, 3509, North 103rd Drive, Engine 40, KDEC 9. North 83rd Avenue, engine 1922, KDEC 6. Engine 45, fire channel 810, debris fire, 34th Street and 3 Corner Avenue, engine 45, fire channel 810.

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Station 151. Kdeck 4. 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Kdeck 9. 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West Nicolette Avenue. Maricopa 156. Kdeck 9. 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

0: 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I'm on the frontage road price or the exit ramp.
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0: 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Engine 2810. 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
1: For 1634 Lincoln, the brandishing weapon. 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
1: 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K-7.

0: 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K-Deck 9. Difficulty breathing. 3509 North 103rd Drive. Maricopa 173. K-Deck 9. Q13, K-Deck 8, Just Payne, 502, North 51st Street, just Q13, K-Deck
1: 8. Patrol 324, copy traffic, northbound 347 at Riggs. Call 347, go ahead.
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0: 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Overdose. 1110. 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
1: Traffic at 101 and 61 southbound. We see no conflict in the area.

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0: 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Battalion 3. Engine 925. 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Hazmat 4. 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Battalion 2. 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

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Hey, Victor. Back cover. Hey, do you see a North Eldorado westbound retest? Engine 334.

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Temporary contesting.

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Have map 157, fire total 09. Special call rescue 903, payback 8, overdose, 1110, West Washington Street. 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Seizure, 1202, West Thomas Road. 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

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KDEC 9. Heat related illness. 5911. West Washington Street. Rescue 34. KDEC 9.

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Special call rescue 57, K-9. Difficulty breathing, 2050, West Southern Avenue. Rescue 57, K-9.

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0: traffic stop northbound at Ellsworth at Williamsville. Copy, Julian.
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Play that six.

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Engine 272, Kate F7, 962, 4183, South Mill Avenue. Engine 272, Kate F7,

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Engine 2, K-8. PH-9, K-2, crisis care, 2150, East Broadway Road, PH-9, K-2.

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KDEC 9. Medical alarm. 1405 South 7th Avenue. Engine 6. KDEC 9. LAT-72 and Engine 32, KDEC 7, Park Problem, 1449 West Southern Avenue, LAT-72 and Engine 32, KDEC 7. Engine 21 and Rescue 58, KDEC 9, Fall Injury, 4434 South 36th Drive, Engine 21 and Rescue 58, KDEC 9.

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Thank you.

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Page 7. Check welfare. 4130. South Mill Avenue. Ladder Tender 273. Page 7.

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Ladder 281, Ava 7, altered level of consciousness, 2050, East Germain Road, Ladder 281, Ava 7. 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

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That is 133 and engine 121. Take a six. Special call rescue 11. Take a eight. Central City Cruiser, 3546, East Thomas Road. Rescue 11. Take a eight.

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Engine 12, K-Deck 8, Silverton, 3419, North 42nd Street. Engine 12, K-Deck 8.

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0: 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Fire settled in 60. Fire alarm is detected. 13824, North Pantera Drive, 8193. Fire settled in 6.
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K-Deck 8. Difficulty breathing. 2211. East Southern Avenue. Rescue 28. K-Deck 8.

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Page 7, altered level of consciousness, 1250, West Road Parkway.

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Person choking. 304, West Southern Avenue. Engine 22, K-9.

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Ladder tender 24. Page at 9. Still person. 5142. West McDowell Road. Ladder tender 24. Page at 9.

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72, K-Deck 8, Chest Pain, 400, West Washington Street, Engine 2, K-Deck 8. Flight is response 9, K-Deck 8, flight is clear.

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K-Deck 9. Person choking. 304 West Southern Avenue. Rescue 1. K-Deck 9.

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SP Tender 44, KDEC 9, Silverton, 6901, West McDowell Road. Heavy Rescue Tender 44, KDEC 9.

Deadgate. Lady Inman, 2608, East Grandview Road, Garrison 37. Hey, Deadgate.

0: 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Fire Panel 86, Natural Gas Use, 25,406, North 108 range. Engine 195, Italian 301, Italian 191, Tesla 41, Engine 41, and Italian 4. Fire Panel 86.
1: Deck 9. Injured person. 86 Drive and Granada Road. Rescue 40. K Deck 9. Special call rescue 15. K Deck 9. Fall injury. 4909 West Monte Vista Road. Rescue 15. K Deck 9.
2: Related illness. 5th Avenue and Washington Street. Ladder tender 1. K deck 8. Engine 6. K deck 9. Medical alarm. 1401 South 7th Avenue. Engine 6. K deck 9.

Traffic lights on swerving, and has been passed over to District 6 as well.

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Left opposite alone.

0: 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Engine 283, page 7, unconscious person, 3165, West By Road. Engine 283, page 7. Engine 307, page 6, check welfare, 11109, North 161st Avenue. Engine 307, page 6. Engine 38, page 7, allergic reaction, 7131,
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1: 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Is it clear in channel 2, unreadable? 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Engine 859, clearing scene available, channel 2, brake alarm, engine 844, you're clear to return south.
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traffic 109, North 161st Avenue, SU307, Page 6.

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0: 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Engine 272. Italian 7. Ladder 43. Car 957 south. Italian 2. And car 957 north. Fire channel 08. Natural gas east. 5102. East Piedmont Road. Hazmat 32. Yes, Q32. 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Engine 272. Italian 7. Ladder 43. Car 957 south. 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And car 957 north. 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

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South Sunrise Way. Engine 701. KDEC 9.

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Page 7. Abdominal pain. 12,400. North Haven Boulevard. SD 47. Page 7. 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
0: 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Engine 43, fire channel 87.
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Overbrook, State of PD, 9502, North 15th Avenue, ending 60, payback 8. Ending 925, payback 9, 962, 53rd Avenue and Indian School Road, ending 925, payback 9. Side of Army Station, 10,985, West Avenue to Dundee, engine 196, Okabe Rescue 1041, fire settled in 6.

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1: 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Engine 1 for Detroit. Engine 1532, Perkin down, 6 PL5, West Thunderbird Road, engine 1532.

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1: Yeah, I'm going to get an access to the apartment complex. We got an on-scene report.

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Payback 8. Abdominal pain. 2770 East Van Buren Street. Rescue 11. Payback 8.

number 157, and Maricopa 158. Payback 9. Seizure. 7841, North 59 Plains. Ladder number 157, and Maricopa 158. Payback 9.

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KDS9.

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K-Deck 9. Altered level of consciousness. 7167. South Sunrise Way. Medic 325. K-Deck 9.

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West Boker Street. 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

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West Indian Avenue. Rescue 7. Page 8.

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K-Deck 9. Phil Burton. 11685. West Van Buren Street. Maricopa 173. K-Deck 9. Engine 282. K-Deck 7. It's all. 1613. West Highland Street. Engine 282. K-Deck 7. Thank you.

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Page 7. Altered level of consciousness. 40,110. West Cat Hill Drive. Ladder tender 571. Page 7.

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0: 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We're holding a debris call south on 101 Muscle 39. Advises tree in the right lane. So far, HBTOC is having no contact from Princess to Shea at 2017.
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Engine 61, fire channel 87, and no fire. 20 seconds through to Mount Rosa Street. Engine 61, fire channel 87. 707, K-Deck 9, diabetic problem, 20,640, West Roosevelt Street, ladder 707, K-Deck 9.

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1: 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KDEC 9. Altered level of consciousness. 824 North 99th Avenue. Maricopa 174 and engine 161. KDEC 9.
2: Engine 23, KDEC 8, unconscious person, 6250, South 40th Street. Engine 23, KDEC 8. Engine 574, KDEC 7, altered level of consciousness, 43,616, West McClellan Court. Engine 574, KDEC 7.

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Maternity Problem. 915, West Alza Vista Road. 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

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You're on scene of a two-story house with tiled roof. We'll be out investigating. You do have the RP out front. Southwest South is on scene. You'll be in the offensive strategy, assuming Kairos Command 2024.

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1: 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It's going to be a black Mazda 6. They're going to be off right. Has the lights on? Has spare and tools is asking for assistance to help change the tire in 2026?
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Second, Westonia 6183. Again, Westonia 6183. Going to be for white Audi convertible partial. Arizona 1028 is just going to have young. Unable to maintain lane, going below the posted speed. RP is exiting. Again, Mustang Westonia 6183. Time delay of 2 Arizona to further 2031.

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1: 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KX7.

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0: for blocking Country Club and Baseline. Gilbert PD is on scene, but they're advising they're waiting for us to take dispo.
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2: 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Engine 62, K-Deck 9. 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

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Hey, person. 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Northern 15th Avenue, Latitude 33, 8 decades.

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Charles Adams, 7 X-ray 8.

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0: Boy Charles Adams 7X38, expired 8 of 2017, 2018 Ford F-250, registered to a business out of Pima. 248, is anyway negative 10 to an actual 1 Sam out of 2, Adam William Adam. Expired 6 of 27 to 2020, Hyundai Kona out of Phoenix at 2050.
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1: Yeah, I already closed it on my end. Then you can clear David 213. I would completely close out. 10-4,
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North 166th Drive. 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

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Just 325. 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

0: 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Hot problem. 4529. 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
0: 2100 hours. 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

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West of Bala Road. 286. Payback 3. Engine 2. Payback 8. Just pay. 1125. 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Engine 2. Payback 8. Ladder tender 1. Payback 8. Stuck elevator. AOI. 625. North 2nd Avenue. Ladder tender 1. Payback 8.

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Page 7. Hill Person. 41,433. West County Cut Road. LA 571. Page 7. Special call rescue 21. 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Westmoreland Street. Rescue 21. Page 9.

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1: This is 13, just to locate 10155 North Bounce, White Mazda Sedan, Arizona, David 3, Adam 638. 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False visual, 2105.
0: Special call rescue 34, KDEC 9. Fall injury, 2020, North 75th Avenue. Rescue 34. KDEC 9. Engine 21. KDEC 9. Hillberton, 3639. West Lincoln Street. Engine 21. KDEC 9.

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State at 9. Please relate to illness. 4375, West Indian School Road. West 215. State at 9.

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K-Deck 8. Unconscious person. 5725. 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Jet 217. K-Deck 8.

0: 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K-deck 8. Internal bleeding. 1880 East Van Buren Street. Heavy left seat tender 8 and left 2908.
1: Hello, traffic. Southbound.

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Major Griffin, 3844, West Hickok Avenue. In

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Just paid. 25,201. 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Paid at 9. 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West Lincoln Street. Rescue 34. Paid at 9.

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KF7.

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Check 10. 5637. 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MV 151 and Maricopa 151. 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Payback 7.

0: if you think this.
1: Yeah, I was just checking to see when you're clear of Code 7 if you'd be able to check for debris southbound I-10 at mile post 161.
2: Person, 13,860, South 36th Place, Ladder 43, K-Deck 8.

0: 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Interperson, 1980, West Pecos Road. Meta 288, payback 7.
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2: 10-5, that was William John George, 402.

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Southwest 175 on the on ramp. Information is saying a 5x5 metal green cell leaving a large hole in the roadway. The RT is in a tow truck pulling a black Mercedes. He is stopped there blocking the hole for the moment at 2127.

Search and secure our first degree. HPTOC is advising no contact from Marine to Chandler off ramp. The camera at Chandler is down. There is a code 34 semi eastbound off right underway at 2128.

0: 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Engine 153 from Maricopa 157. Code update.
1: The 22 in reference to your traffic control. HPTOC is advising eastbound off-ramp and the McClintock on-ramp. One of the trucks pulled into the ramp lane and turned facing the wrong way before moving off-ramp is 2129.

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Engine 1, K-Deck 8. Special call rescue 57, K-Deck 9. Injured person, 2013, West Rozier Road. Rescue 57, K-Deck 9.

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Engine 272, KW7. Altered level of consciousness. 2401, West Southern Avenue. Engine 272, KW7.

Gonna be out of Oregon. 792 0 John Sam.

Evil Double Up, you said that Ocean was going to be Queen?

24. 8 at 9. 962. I-10 at North 27th Avenue, westbound, east up. Engine 4. 8 at 9.

0: Yes, Tommy.
1: Fiber, go ahead.
0: Stay in the area. We can use a little bit of traffic control. Off-ramp 202 to the westbound at 44th Street, right where it turns to the south, so south of 44th Street. We currently have a kind of a barricaded vehicle, a bunch of units sitting kind of blocked there.
2: Italian 272, medic 272.
1: 2011 3 negative 2.
2: Code 2401, West Southern Avenue. Italian 272, medic 272, and care 7. KDEX 7.
0: Lanes, just stay right around where the split is and you won't be involved in anything. Is it westbound or
1: eastbound lane? Sorry, where are they going to be?
0: Westbound.
1: 2014, it's going to be westbound.

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0: of 111.
1: Do we have a unit doing a debris removal between Ray and Chandler Boulevard eastbound on the 10th?
0: We do.
1: Need assistance, I'm in the backup.
0: If you need assistance. Code 4,
1: I'll give you a clear.
0: Copy, code 4, debris is clear, Charles 111, copy.
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Injured person, 44th Street and A202. Engine 29, K-Deck 8.

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KDEC 9. 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Engine 62. KDEC 9.

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West Buck High Road. 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

0: 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East Van Buren Street. 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
1: 21 Angus, you're able to start for possible code 34 Southbound 101, mile post 51. Everybody, the information was called by a customer. I advise them there's going to be two vehicles off right. Advise that they have a cone in the right lane. E2TOT is advising they are southbound off right, start of the 202 off ramp. Best access is going to be from McKellum to 2156. Thank you.

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Page 7. Seizure. 3129 South Mill Avenue. LA-272 and ladder tender 276. Page 7.

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Fire panel A9. And no fire. 3150, North 31st Avenue. Engine 24. Fire panel A9.

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0: hotel is going to be negative 1029 for 7 North Adams, 4 Mary 5. It's going to be 1028 Stanford, 2800 Civic out of Phoenix.
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Ladder Tender 22, K-Deck 8, Just Payne, 6005 South Central Avenue. Ladder Tender 22, K-Deck 8.

0: 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Altered level of consciousness. 7th Avenue and Roosevelt Street. Ladder Tender 4, K-8.
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K-9.

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2: Special call rescue 28, KDEC 8, 962, 24th Street and Baseline Road. Rescue 28, KDEC 8.
0: Yes, let me take a look at the 92 Muscle 3, yellow 92 Muscle 3. We have way to go to Tender, Arizona 10280 to Adam 532. It's going to be negative 10290 to Adam 532. Fire 727 to 2025 Toyota Tender, registered out of Prescott. We're being crossing over the lane, coming close to exiting the guardrail. RPLR is visual. Time delay is 2 ago. Nothing further at 2224.

He's going to be awake. Yes, sir, and two. Unreadable to him.

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Page at 7. Park problem. 3308. North Marino Street. Net at 282. Page at 7.

Southbound Alma School at 2231.

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1: 11 of 26 to 2019 system, all three registered at a Mesa at 2232.

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Page F7. Just Paint. Honeycutt Road in White and Parker Road. Ladder Tender 571. Page F7. Fire Channel 812. Fire alarm indication. 2380 South Simpson Way. 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Fire Channel 812. 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Fire Channel 812. 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
0: 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I copy 10-15, all over, 2241.

0: 4. 101 southbound, Southwest 65. UFO 50, operating 4. Looks like you're making appointments.
1: Crisis response 288, KDEC 2. 221 East Boston Street. Crisis response 288, KDEC 2.

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0: 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Altered level of consciousness. 331, North Brookside Street. 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

0: just for additional info, we're going to be in the core area, right adjacent to the transition ramp from 60 westbound to 101 south.
1: To the 101, but there are some dark areas west of Dobson due to the street lights out at 2248.

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Altered level of consciousness. 3555, South 28th Street. Engine 23, K-Deck 8.

Unreadable 2-8, flapping in the wind, room, some sort of sedan.

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0: Traffic, you come to 4. Go ahead. 7 Frank Adam, 9 Wing 6, Silver Cadillac.

2007 Frank Adam 9 William 6 expires 5 of 27 to 2007 Cadillac CTS out of Glendale at 2256. Valley telling at 2256.

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Engine 13, K-Deck 8. Letter 281, K-Deck 7, overdose, 2371, B3 Lincoln Place. 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

45. 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

0: 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I removed the large piece of tire debris out of the roadway. 8-10-8.
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0: Ladder 10, and rescue 18. Pay deck 9. Fall injury. 2314. West Palm.
1: 2023 traffic. Westbound 60, 191.
2: Victor 5, Victoria 3, 2722, 2015, December, status MB at 2309.

K175, K-9, Hill Burton, 10,550, West McDowell Road, LA-175, K-9.

Special call Maricopa 175, KDEC 9, Silverton, 10,550, West McDowell Road, Maricopa 175, KDEC 9.

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1: 13-4-5 traffic, Howard Hampton.
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2: Ladder Tender 1, K-Deck 8, that's all. 3rd Avenue and Fillmore Street. Ladder Tender 1, K-Deck 8.

24 out of 9, Henry John, expired 8 of 26, 2009, 20 and 5 out of Gilbert, 2320.

0: That is just like a single vehicle, high rate of speed going northbound 101 at 55 right now.
1: 2017 has one detained, had 2325.

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KDF 9. 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West Seamus Street. 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

Yeah, both are out of there.

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Still person. 4221. East McDowell Road. 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

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Take a 6. 7. 9123. 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

0: traffic, 101 southbound at 53.
1: 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Engine 1. K-Deck 8.

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Engine 273. 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

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West King Street. Engine 172. Pay deck 9.

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Rescue 43, K-Deck 8.

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2371, Kata 7, fall injury, 2147, East Concorda Drive, engine 271, Kata 7,

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Red Sally Dodge. Dollar 23.

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Page at 7. Ball injury. 26,208. South Glenburn Drive. Engine 341. Page at 7.

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Special call rescue 13. K-Deck 8. Abdominal pain. 4530 East McDowell Road. Rescue 13. K-Deck 8. Special call medic 341. K-Deck 7. Fall injury. 26208. South Glenburn Drive. Medic 341. K-Deck 7. Special call medic 271. K-Deck 7. Fall injury. 2147. East Concordia Drive. Medic 271. K-Deck 7.

173, KDEF 9. Difficulty breathing, 11,025, West Buck High Road. Engine 173, KDEF 9.

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Page 7. Back problem. 1901. East Apache Boulevard. Engine 278. Page 7.

Special call rescue 1. K-Deck 8. Heat related illness. 6th Avenue and Van Buren Street. Rescue 1. K-Deck 8.

2012. Are you going to talk about a new situation? What's on 101 milepost 35? Advising. It's going to be a white sedan. It is off right, but the door is open, and it looks like the door is partially sticking into the far right lane. No hazards on it. Unsure where the driver was at minute 06.

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West Rock High Road. Maricopa 174. Pay deck 9.

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Pega 7. Fall injury. 65. East University Drive. Engine 276. Pega 7.

Yeah, I was able to locate it on camera. They advised there is going to be a male standing outside on the driver's side. The vehicle is going to be off-white at midnight tonight.

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0: traffic, westbound 202, I'm on post 7.
1: 10-3, go ahead.
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Adam, 16, 39, 03.

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0: 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Just 346. Stay at 9. 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

com. Looks like we've got a secondary caller in for that code 34 that you had went out with earlier advising now it's going to be a fight. Their girlfriend is advising that her boyfriend allegedly shoved dog poop in her face. She has bruises on her arms. Did you want a 1018 back to that one, or did you want someone else to go? Advice to the girlfriend's phone and purse, and he walked away after breaking her keys to the vehicle at 110.

call now Coastal 159. Hey, that's it. Car problem. 6015 West Peoria Avenue. Maricopa 159. Hey, that's it. Special call rescue 32. Hey, deck 8. Hill Burton. 4766. 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

back at 10:43, you were able to make access into the residence. There's no one on the side. 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

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Hey, deck 8. Difficulty breathing. ADO 8. South Jesse Owens Parkway. Rescue 57. Hey, deck 8.

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First and down. 31st Avenue and Buckeye Road. Engine 21, K-9. 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Rescue 1, K-8.

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Following you. 57-55. 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
1: Hey, that's it. Now, I have had a problem. 10,326. West Iceberg Drive. Engine 132. And that is 131. Hey, that's it. Engine 21. 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
2: 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The 101 directed to contact Mesa reference that parties are separated at this time.
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KF8.

61, Kate F8, Joe Burton, 4204, North 17th Street, Engine 61, Kate F8.

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K-deck 9. Person down. 7777, West McDowell Road. Heavy rescue tender 44. K-deck 9.

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Fire channel A12. Vehicle fire. 660. Southbound lane. Engine 288. Fire channel A12. Person, 20,025, North 83rd Avenue, SC 192, Payback 6.

Full traffic, southbound 101 at 45. Adam, Adam, Sam William, coming out of a dark blue Chevy.

Unfortunately, negative 10 for Mary Ford, item 45 Zebra expired 12 of 25 to 2018 Toyota Corolla out of Phoenix at 214.

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KF9. 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West Ocotillo Road. Maricopa 1501. KF9.

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Hey, that's it. 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

0: Central, copy 1038, break now, Shisha, this is going to be on the runway.
1: Southbound 1152.
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Pay deck 8. Code 2402, East McDowell Road. Ladder tender 11, and rescue 11. Pay deck 8.

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Beaver 4 Adam, White David 1. It'll be a red Chrysler 200.

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K-Deck 8. 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K-Deck 8.

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1727. 8S7. First and down. 851 at East Thunderbird Road, southbound on ramp. 1727. 8S7.

Center 157. Hey, that's it. Injured person, 8450, North 67th Avenue. Ladder Center 157. 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

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Fire Panel A6. Set fire out. 5788. West Cupid Avenue. Engine 157. Fire Panel A6.

132. Paid effort. Voluntary. 9802. West Royal Ridge Drive. That is 132. Paid effort. Special call rescue 27. Paid at 7. Still person. 851 at East Thunderbird Road, southbound on ramp. Rescue 27. Paid at 7. Engine 207. Paid at 7. Abdominal pain. 2635 East Southern Avenue. Engine 207. Paid at 7.

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Pay deck 9. Difficulty breathing. 5120. West Bay Fine Road. Engine 58. Pay deck 9.

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Engine 22 and Rescue 22. K-Deck 8.

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KDEC 9. 962. 55th Avenue and Dobbins Road. 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KDEC 9.

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Hey, that's it. Injured person, 8450, North 67th Avenue, Mariposa 152. Hey, that's it.

0: 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West Alta Vista Road. 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

Added number 165. And Maricopa 153. Hey, yes, sir. Altered level of consciousness. 18,591, North 59th Avenue. Lotta Tender 155, and Maricopa 153. Hey, that's it. Special call rescue 57. Hey, deck 9. Difficulty breathing. 5120, West Baseline Road. Rescue 57. Hey, deck 9.

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0: 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Go east on the bound at 180.
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9903, K-Deck 8, Seizure, 230, South 12th Avenue, Engine 903, K-Deck 8. Engine 58, K-Deck 9, Fall Injury, 5416, West Grove Street, Engine 58, K-Deck 9. Ladder Tender 24 and Rescue 915, K-Deck 9, Maternity Problem, 5109, West Thomas Road, Ladder Tender 24 and Rescue 915, K-Deck 9.

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Engine 26, channel 2.

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Pay deck 9. Phil Burton, 50. North Elysia B. Felix Jr. Way. Maricopa 171. Pay deck 9.

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A-Deck 8. Overdose. 1333 North 24th Street. Rescue 11. A-Deck 8.

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K-Deck 8. Seizure. 230 South 12th Avenue. SC903. K-Deck 8.

14. Are you able to take that 961 North on 101 mile for 51? Your information comes from OMSTAR advising it's going to be a white 2024 Chevy Malibu hitting an unknown object in the right lane. The object is still going to be in the right lane. Unknown if a 926 is needed or not at 346.

2014, North 38th Street, engine 32.

0: of the 961, I located a wheel blocking the northbound ramp to the Red Mountain. It's in between both lanes. Then there's a vehicle in the core point for that exit, and another one off right on the ramp.
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to secondary because this one says it's going to be a white Toyota Tacoma, and I don't have a white Toyota Tacoma listed in the first one.

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13, in reference to 57 Lincoln, HPTOC is advising this is a vehicle that's off-right on the ramp, north of 101 to the Red Mountain.

Ladder tender 571, K-deck 7, CVA, 40,859, West Portage Drive, ladder tender 571, K-deck 7.

0: 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Copy to it. And debris lift was off for it.
1: Olympia
0: with a white Chevy sedan. Looks like a Malibu coming to it.

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0: 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There's a lifted truck off right near University. Looks like they might be missing a tire the way it was leaning.
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0: 17, would you be able to assist with that? Are you able to check on the lifted truck that's just south of the collision that 2014 is out with? They think it's the code 34 that lost the tire that's causing this collision.
1: Yeah, that's the vehicle that's adjacent to the university exit on the northbound side, up right. It looks like it is missing a right front wheel.
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0: 13, copy.
2: And that's 2306.
1: 13, I copy. That's what you thought I was talking about earlier. Fire space up as well.
0: 10-4.
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Page 6. Fire injury. 16501. North El Mirage Road. Engine 301. Page 6. Engine 18. Fire panel 85. Transformer fire. 2245. West Redlock Drive. Engine 18. Fire panel 85. LA-272, fire panel A-7, fire alarm indication, 3213, South Mill Avenue, LA-272, fire panel A-7.

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State exit. Code. 26th Avenue and Greenway Road. Yes, 242. State exit.

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Page 7. Stall injury. 6650. East Mayo Boulevard. Engine 612. Page 7.

0: Lightning 621, Victor.
1: Eastbound,
0: say Route 24, mile plus 1. Actually, it's going to be Frank William, Adam, Boy, Tom 2.

0: Roger, just to confirm, that was Frank William Adam Boy Tom 2. I'm not getting a return.
1: Port Troy. Well, it's going to be 80 Tom 2. Sorry about that. But the location is going to be southbound on Ellsworth.
0: I'll be southbound on Ellsworth at 4:17. It's going to be -10:29 for Frank William Adam 8 Tom 2. Sorry, 7 of 27 to 2009 Honda Civic out of Phoenix at 4:17.
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Hey, that's it. Ball injury. 4632. West Dahlia Drive. 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
1: 2013, go ahead.
2: 2013, who do you have for the Toyota Tacoma for the 926?
1: Scooby JD telling.
2: Okay, it looks like he accidentally stuck out with me. I'm going to send him over that way. And can you have GOC get eyes on a vehicle, top off right, dark in color? It's right there in the curve on the transition ramp to the eastbound 202.

0: TLC, I need 20 of a minute. Can you look for that vehicle?
1: Go ahead.
0: 2013 SF, if you're able to locate a vehicle, it's going to be dark in color. It's going to be in the transition.
1: Looks like a black passenger car, and it looks like the passenger door is open.
0: 2013, copy.
1: That. We were just trying to figure out what was going on. We noticed it doesn't appear to have any hazard lights on.
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0: 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He advised he's got his own 1926.
1: 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Payback 8. 429.

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K-Deck 7.

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Payback 7.

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West Latona Road. Engine 57. K-9.

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K-Deck 8. First and down. 7th Street and Southern Avenue. Engine 22. K-Deck 8. Engine 304. K-Deck 6. Seizure. 14,069. West Boston Trail. Engine 304. K-Deck 6.

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Fire Saturday 6. Set fire. 6831. West Theater Rica Drive. Utility 159. Fire Saturday 6. Special call Medic 276. KDEC 7. Still person. 430. East University Drive. Medic 276. KDEC 7.

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Flight Attendant 157. Hey, yes, sir. Injured person, 6344, West Onyx Avenue. Flight Attendant 157. Hey, that's it.

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Code 9. Fall injuries. 7709. Red Lamaro. Engine 158. Code 9.

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0: 12, it's going to be negative 10 to around Charles Sound, Paul, Charles Sound, Charles, expired. Chris, just give me a 10 for 2017 Honda Civic and a Mesa.
1: Okay, that's 9.
0: I'll have traffic
2: eastbound 10 at 152.
0: 2, go ahead.
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1: 532, would you mind if I check out with that code 34 on West Coast 24 Mile Post 4?
0: Ladder 2811, 5781, Fire 7, South Gilbert Road.
1: If you're getting a silver Toyota Prius, HBKOC is advising them on left or partially blocking. They were just asking if we could possibly put out some flares or something for them. They do have a tow truck that is 1019, but it has an ETA of about 60 minutes.
2: Step 1018. I don't have flares though. Yeah, what you going to do?
1: 14,069. Have you heard of flares to assist 532 with Westbound 24 Mile Post 4?
2: Thank you.

0: that's going to be an issue. I'm a Dash 20 vehicle. I don't have any inflation.
1: 2013, 10-4.
2: Abdominal pain. 11208, Westland Rosa Avenue. Just reporting. Pay that 9.
0: 15-5-6. Hey, good morning.
1: 15-5-6, good morning. 4-59.
2: 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Phoenix Fire Regional Dispatch. KOA 519.

0: 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If I get all 22.
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2: 11. Gov advised that I'm in route. Show that 61 hit run on the westbound now from power and catch up.
1: We're thinking of 503.
0: 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K-2. Crisis care. 6th Avenue and Washington Street. DHA. K-2.

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North 24th Street. 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
1: Closet, 87.
0: One flight is 28 left side.

Service 33, would you be able to check on a code 34 southbound 15 mile close 33? Probably changing the tire. They think their jack possibly isn't working. HPTOC is advising southbound off-right adjacent to the Elliott on-ramp. There's another vehicle, 1097 now, 512.

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1: 532, on your way to Central, would you be able to stop out with this code 34 and see if you're able to assist them? It's going to be eastbound 22, mile plus 1 from the westbound 10.
2: Union, and we're operating.
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0: 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Say deck 4.
1: Okay, it's going to be -1029 for 845753 Union. Flight is 9 of 26 to 2026 Yamaha. 515.

Tellgate East Sonia 6174, again East Sonia 6174. Skippy for a black couple of Ford pickup vehicle, has no lights, leaving in and out of traffic. Tango 8-1 again, nothing further at 520.

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Interest Griffin, 8351, Redstone Avenue. Engine 191, page 6.

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K-7. Difficulty breathing. 1250. West Road Parkway. Engine 343. K-7.

22, it's going to be negative 1029 for New Mexico, Paul King, Zebra 591, expires 4 of 27 to 2008, Mercedes. Registered out of Los Lunas at 525.

42, Pega 6, Silverton, 16,821, North 33rd Avenue, ending 43, Pega 6.

0: traffic southbound 11 at 44.
1: Hey, 10-4-4, go ahead.
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1: 10-4.

Alpha 4 is going to be negative 10 for Victor Lincoln King Henry out of Nora Ocean. Flight 227 to a 2026 Lincoln Nautilus out of Scottsdale, 529.

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2: Avenue, 32nd Avenue, 32nd Avenue, 32nd Avenue, 32nd Avenue, 32nd Avenue, 32nd Avenue, 32nd Avenue, 32nd Avenue, 32nd Avenue, 32nd Avenue, 32nd Avenue, 32nd Avenue, 32nd Avenue, 32nd Avenue, 32nd Avenue, 32nd Avenue, 32nd Avenue, 32nd Avenue, 32nd Avenue, 32nd Avenue, 32nd Avenue, 32nd Avenue, 32nd Avenue, 32nd Avenue, 32nd Avenue, 32nd Avenue, 32nd Avenue, 32nd Avenue, 32nd Avenue, 32nd Avenue, 32nd Avenue, 32nd Avenue, 32nd Avenue, 32nd Avenue, 32nd Avenue, 32nd Avenue, 32nd Avenue, 32nd Avenue, 32nd Avenue, 32nd Avenue, 32nd Avenue, 32nd

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Take a 6.

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1: 745, North 8th Place.
2: Southbound 1.
1: K-Deck 8.
2: I have it up on step 544.

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1: Fourth Enemy Native Pentagon for 4 Young Adam 7. John George expires 2 of 27 to 2022 BMW out of Glendale at 544.

Western Call Manitoba 150. KXH. Silverton. 8324. North 56 Plains. Manitoba 150. KXH.

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NF2305. Payback 6. CDA. 15,134. North 146th Avenue. NP305. NF2305. Payback 6.

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Papa rolling 2-8. 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
1: That was primary, 746.
2: Ladder tender 22.
0: There's still some more, but I'm good for it.
2: South 2nd Street. Ladder tender 22.
0: Carry 735. I'm right next to him. We're going for Westbound I-10, 153.
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3: 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I also have a separate 1018 that was involved in a collision. If you could start me in 926, copy info.
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1: rescue 306. 3735 traffic westbound 10152.
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0: Special call rescue 9. 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Rescue 9. K-Deck 8.

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1035, send me negative, catch right now for Charles on Noah 030, so Pittsburgh 127 to 2022, Honda Accord out of San Juan Valley. Negative 10-3-9 for William Adam Lincoln Sam, Henry expires 8 of 27 to 2017, Tesla Model S on a specific. 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

0: 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K-8.
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1: 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That's going to be off of McLean, just off of the 202. Timber Chandler, PD 1097 with a white Honda Civic, Arizona William Tom Adam, one boy young Adam, and an unknown other vehicle. And it's unknown if they need a 926 at 559.
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0: 6-4-4, copy, driving northbound 101 at 48.
1: Can I find?
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1: Four is going to be negative 1029. It's showing Florida 43 boy Victor Tom Zebra. 5 of 27, 22 GMC out of Miami, Florida. And it's a confirmed.

0: 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KDEC 8. Abdominal pain. 618. North Central Avenue. 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KDEC 8.
1: Service. Go 34 off left, 202 eastbound 43 to White Sedan.
2: Service call center.

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Payback 8. 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

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K-Deck 8. Difficulty breathing. 965 East Van Buren Street. Rescue 8. K-Deck 8.

1314, can you divert? Or 1351, can you start as well? Westbound 202, mile plus 54, 964. Thank you.

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1: Mary 7-4-4, go ahead.
2: Southbound 101 at 53.
1: Roger 1037. Hey, Deck 8.

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1: 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Intervent, 6-0.

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Engine 27, Cape F8.

0: 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All
1: right, pitch pushing. 961 hit and run. The challenge that occurred on Daisy Ave, eastbound on the 202, and there should be some damage to a barrier there. Actually, I'll check that out here in a little bit, but single vehicle 961 hit and run. Vehicle 10 here.
0: 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Fire channel A9. Fire alarm indication. 10,335. West Mulch.
2: 3732. Eastbound 10 at 155. Copy, please.
3: Mary 7321.
2: There's John 3 Adam 81 Zebra.
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0: 42, West Railroad Avenue, NG50 and SC50, KF6. Ladder 50, KF6.
3: Mary 732, negative 1029, John 3 Adam 81 Zebra, 12 of 26, 2021 GMC out of Phoenix, 626. 2015.
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West Pima Street. 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Paydeck 7.

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Heart problem, 16806, South Coleman Street. Engine 74, 10 Rescue 74, K-8. Engine 151, K-9. Volunteers, 4843, West Belmont Avenue. Engine 151, K-9.

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220. Your traffic east on US 60 at 132. Yep. 8730, that was a Kia. Are you code for?

0: 7:30, confirming code 4, eastbound, yes, 6, 1, 22.
1: Ladder tender 11.
0: Error. Mary 7:30, yes, 6, 32.
1: North 29th Street. Ladder tender 11. K-Deck 8. Special call rescue 13 and engine 13. K-Deck 4. Check MCC for details. 36th Street and Thomas Road. Rescue 13 and engine 13. K-Deck 4. Special call medic 281. K-Deck 7. Still person. Jermaine Road and Hamilton Street. Medic 281. K-Deck 7. Engine 24, K-Deck 9, altered level of consciousness, 4861, West McDowell Road, Engine 24, K-Deck 9.

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1: K5 out of Chandler at 823.

0: Central call rescue 11.
1: 4. 220 Southbound 1153.
0: 28. North 29.
2: 4.
1: 6-7, have a good 4 at 620.
0: 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Paid up 9. 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West State Avenue. Maricopa 1503. Paid up 9.
2: Traffic on westbound I-10, milepost 150, cover your zone 28.
1: Sir, go ahead, 10-3.

730, negative 1029 on H. David Union, Edward Charles. Edward, 10 of 26, 2020 Tesla out of Apache Junction at 61. Gilbert off ramp, but for Grace Sedan, the back trunk area is on fire. I'm working on starting fire at 6 o'clock.

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0: 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West Elmer Ray Street. Engine 376.
1: 735, traffic Eastbound at 10159.
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1: Yeah, that's about right.
0: Mary 10-3, check out your team down like break. Mary 10-4-1, if you're teeing up, like it wasn't open mic, can you try it again?

0: 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If you want to try it again, I'm still getting us an open mic.
1: Well, I have issues with my protocol. Yeah, it's going to be similarity in code 4. Thank you.
0: Copy similarity in code 4. And
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101 to the westbound 202 Red Mountain. Time frame is going to be less than 1 o'clock on a black car. Arizona 1020 at Tom John Adam 977. That returns negative 1020 and 96 to 27, 2018 Dodge Journey out of Tempe. Code 702, random vehicle out of their lane with no further end. 702.

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Altered level of consciousness. 9601, North 17th Avenue. Engine 60. Payback 8.

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K-Deck 7. Altered level of consciousness. 3652. East-West Chester Drive. Engine 287. K-Deck 7. Engine 271. K-Deck 7. Injured person. Apache Boulevard and Sunset Drive. Engine 271. K-Deck 7. Ladder tender 133. K-Deck 6. 962. 111th Avenue and Duluth Avenue. Ladder tender 133. K-Deck 6.

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0: Tender 24. 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
1: It's going to be at the goal point, I'm talking to the gong ramp of black Tesla. Do they have a flat tire? I don't know if they have spare tools. They have rotated sensors at the end of an ETA of 0800 to 0830, and it's again to be in the on ramp goal point for talking to the range we just gave at 714.
0: North 17th Avenue, JFQ 7, KDEC 8. 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Payback 9. 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Ending 194 and Maricopa 150. Payback 9.

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0: Three negative 10295. Charles Adam 996. Negative 10294.7. 2019 Dodge Durango out of Phoenix. 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
1: Mary 735, go ahead, entering it. Mary 735, go ahead.
0: 735, Arizona 50, Adam 19, Zebra, Lake Tahoe.
1: Ever.
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0: 153. Hey, that's it. 962. 59th Avenue and Thunderbird Road. Engine 153. Hey, that's it.
1: Alright, 34 Victor. 52 D11. How are you doing?
2: For today at 7:13.
0: Ladder 10. Hey, deck 9. Injured person. 2836. North 27th Avenue. Ladder 10. Hey, deck 9.

Nursing Home, Edit 133. State Exit, 962. 111th Avenue and Duluth Avenue. Edit 133. State Exit. Overdose, 824 North 4th Avenue, Engine 2, K-Deck 8.

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1: Can you divert for a unknown situation with plenty of 60 at power off ramp for a silver Dodge Ram where subject appears to be passed out behind the wheel? Number silver Dodge Ram in the middle lane. The driver's Hispanic male appears to be passed down. The RP has been passed the vehicle.
2: 1318. Clear from this fire call. It's going to be in the theater for a little bit. They're going to drop off their son, and they'll be 19 to the unknown situation.
1: 1318, Timber. 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Service 33, copy your 1019 to the 962 blocking. That's westbound 202 a mile plus one. And there's going to be an additional unit that could start as well, blocking the HOV lane. Westbound 202, off left, and in the number one lane adjacent to 24th Street access from 32nd Street and service 33 to 19 as well. 723.
0: Ladder tender 11, K-deck 8, 962, 8202 Red Mountain at North 24th Street westbound east of. Ladder tender 11, K-deck 8. Engine 2510, fire channel 812. Fire alarm indication.
1: 1310, are you available to clear for 964 westbound 22 mile post 20?
2: Yep,
1: 19. 1310, it's going to be westbound 22 mile post 20, advising a black SUV, a white car, and possibly a Tesla to operate brake. And yes, be advised, additional now 962 westbound 60 at 184. A white Toyota Corolla and a gray Chevy Equinox, one requesting medical for a 16-week pregnant.
0: Injured person, 2836, North 27th Avenue.
1: And you just advised additional 961 eastbound 22 mile plus 56 to be off right just east of 40th Street for two vehicles.
0: Engine 2256.
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0: Engine 254, pay deck 7.
1: Timber at 7.
0: 15,606, South Gilbert Road. Engine 254, pay deck 7.

blocking, blocking number one lane and off right just prior to Greenfield. You can access from Higley at 724. Units copy detail on a vehicle. He is already from Mesa PD, West Bunyan, 60 mile plus 179. The time delay will be now 10 ago. Vehicle involved in a hit run. Be a red decal wrapped that says round zero on it. Be a van. Has a shark on the top of the letters that say ground zero. Unknown driver description involved in a hit run with the Valley Metro bus. West Bunyan, 60 179. Time frame will be 10 ago. And the detail at 725.

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0: 551. What would you like me to close the traffic stop out of 164 with? A white truck, it's facing wrong way. They're saying the driver is a black male and was not moving in, but it did not appear to be involved in the collision. This caller is saying eastbound, but HPTOC did advise it's going to be westbound.
1: Mary 732, westbound 10 at 151, up to 8.
0: Mary 732, go ahead.
1: There's a 74 out of 8, Frank, Lincoln.
0: Mary 732, negative 10 29 7 4 Adam 8 Frank Lincoln 12 of 26 2022 Ford Mach-E out of Chandler on the blind at 7.

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0: Initial
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1: Gracias.

to the 964 blocking, 96 is going to be Sun City towing, 732. Ocean 3219, Star 961 blocking, Southbound 11048. Southbound 11048 is full break for the F-150, large gray dump trucks. They're advising they're blocking the right lane on the on-ramp. Their vehicles are drivable at 732.

0: attack 111.
1: Multiple units attack 111.
0: Really clear there off right just prior to the on-ramp from Outlook 20.

0: got eastbound I-10, milepost 154, copy yours on 28.
1: Mary 730, go ahead.
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1: Sure. Who is the 1310 unit I accidentally walked on you?

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1: Arizona, Boyd Henry Lincoln, T416, the Silver CRV. And we're going to be going to the Philadelphia off of Warner on that AC side of my thing.
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2: Redmonton at North 24th Street, westbound east of Jet Q 29, payback 8.

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1: 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Do you need fire response and do you need the 96 to continue or to 22?
0: 961. And they're all drivable. 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

3 Adam, 5 Adam, David Adam, 4 28, 2010 Toyota at Glendale Break. Very simple, 1 to 38, Frank 1051 on your NBC. 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

0: Echo, meds all 19. 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
0: HBTSC, it looks like maybe a dark colored, maybe maroon or blue, I'm thinking a Buick sedan maybe, or Mercury.
1: Echo
0: 30
1: Tower,
0: going to 30
1: Chandler,
0: and
1: that's Lala 10487.

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1: 15-5-6, I'm moving inspection off to Meridian and Ocotillo.
0: Copy, Meridian and Ocotillo at FTR.
2: Just out the 16 mil.

0: advises me a 961 that's holding eastbound 22 a mile from 35 on the off ramp. Be standing by just north of under the bridge. The two vehicles 721. 1314.
1: Yeah, 98 Dr. Report, you're sighted early, 1219 is that Rick Home, 602 at 35. We have an additional 101 driver complaining of that pain. So I'm not paid for a fire.
0: And run for not starting fire at 72.
2: Special call rescue 8. Payback 8. Heat related illness.
0: 1518, 72. Just for information, 964 is going to be blocking, it's a black BMW that's blocking the middle of the on-ramp. I'm still working on starting channel feeding.
1: 10, they'll be able to help me to move it from one side or another. I'm not be able to do a whole lot on two wheels.
0: Yelling expletives at other drivers, close to 80 miles per hour, weaving in and out of traffic, but no further information at 73.

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1: Sir, 33 Sherman Avenue here, 19 to Michael, 34.
2: Number 33 at Storm.
0: 4125.
2: And be advised of a 964 that's on direction 101 and Hayden.

0: number flight attendant 56, flight attendant 58, flight attendant 54, and flight attendant 49 are in service today, Brush 55.
1: And Metro East is copying ATL on the vehicle. If you no longer have visual, left to northbound 0-143 at milepost 1. Northbound 0-143 at milepost 1, step in the black SUV, 2 Lincoln Adam, 4 North 5, black male driver. Male got out of the vehicle and has been on the RMP's car. And the RMP advised that they passed the vehicle, passed her on the shoulder, and got in front of her, occupied by a black male with light skin, 6'2", 210, 1028 returns, negative 1029, 2 Lincoln Adam, 4 North 5, 3 27, 722, Honda Passport, Chandler, 725.

stay on a vehicle. It's going to be 2-0. Eastbound I-10 at 157 on a light brown, older Toyota SUV, Arizona, Adams, Zero, 557. Negative 1029, the record. I'm rectally in and out of traffic. Cutting vehicles off almost at the RP, not using a turn signal, then in turn blew a kiss at the RP. No further eastbound I-10 at 157 and 727.

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1: Nine sixty-two, 8202
0: and Broadway Road. Rescue 34. KDEC 9. Engine 273. Mesa Fire Channel 3. Chest pain. 2538. West Jefferson Circle. Engine 273. Mesa Fire Channel 3. Special call rescue 193. KDEC 6. Volunteer. 18172. North 91st Avenue. Rescue 193. KDEC 6. Thank you.

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1: 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K-9.
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0: 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Engine 2841. 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Engine 25. K-deck 9. Fall injury. 5125. North 58th Avenue. 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K-deck 9. Engine 2840. K-deck 1.
1: 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You'll be at Carter and Mill just south of 60.
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2: 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Mary 7, 36, negative 1029, Frank 2 Adam, 70 Nora, 3 of 27 on a 2004 Honda Civic out of Phoenix, 8 on a

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Hey, that is. 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

0: 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Phil Burton. 11,010. East Sunnydale Drive. Medic 342. And engine 342. 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Rescue 18. K-Deck 9.
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1: 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I can't copy.
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1: Yes, advisor, the 964 holding up, standing by at rural and southern enterprise.

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1: Southbound there, as it did fall the RP off the highway. The RP is going to be in a black 713 Honda Accord at the 5 at Rowan Southern.

Anthony, if I'm sorry, you can go ahead and go available for VRP. 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

1 1 0 0 0 0 0 0 0 0 0 0 0 0 0 0 0 0 0 0 0 0 0 0 0 0 0 0 0 0 0 0 0 0 0 0 0 0 0 0 0 0 0 0 0 0 0 0 0 0 0 0 0 0 0 0 0 0 0 0 0 0 0 0 0 0 0 0 0 0 0 0 0 0 0 0 0 0 0 0 0 0 0 0 0 0 0 0 0 0 0 0 0 0 0 0 0 0 0 0 0 0 0 0 0 0 0 0 0 0 0 0 0 0 0 0 0 0 0 0 0 0 0 0 0 0 0 0 0 0 0 0 0 0 0 0 0 0 0 0 0 0 0 0 0 0 0 0 0 0 0 0 0 0 0 0 0 0 0 0 0 0 0 0 0 0 0 0 0 0 0 0 0 0 0 0 0 0 0 0 0 0 0 0 0 0 0 0 0

0: Area 735 traffic. West on I-10, mile post 156. Arizona 2, Adam Adam, 320, Silver, Toyota sedan.
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0: yeah. Yeah, you're right.
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0: Scrambled, this is Coach 34, that's off left, eastbound 2201.
1: From 101 to Texas.
0: Emirates off left, degree 4 sedan with a sun shield on the window and possibly someone inside the vehicle has their lights on at gateway.
2: Traffic,
0: Emirates, what was the mile for the event?

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1: Engine 258. Page 7. 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

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Abdominal pain, 1135 East Chandler Boulevard. 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

0: 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Can you make sure you're clear? Are you going to check the area?
1: I'll check the area. I'll start from the 10 and work my way from Alpha 2.

0: Copy, can I access from 24th Street, or do I need to go to the 10th turn around 7th Street?
1: I'll check HP2 PM entries.
0: HP2,
1: can you, in regards to 516 Lincoln, can you access from 24th Street, or do I have to go to the I-10 turn around?
0: You should be able to cut over from 24th Street. It looks like it's in the median, sorry, in the middle, a little more toward 32nd Street.

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Castle North on 101.5 with 44 in a black Camaro that was being chased by a silver SUV driving on the shoulder. Put 702 almost caused the collision with the RP with no further.

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1: 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Engine 341, and Medic 341, KDEX 7, unconscious person, 9436, East Olive Lane North, Engine 341, and Medic 341, KDEX 7.

LA 288, Page 7, Ball Injury, 350, South Alma School Road, LA 288, Page 7.

0: 10-2, traffic stop. Eastbound 10-158, copy to 2-8, please. Arizona, Paul 3 Adam, 2 Young 6.
1: Right, 36, traffic stop, westbound 10-158.
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1: 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Mary 730, Mary 742, you're with me, negative 1029. It's showing Paul 3 Adam 2 Young 6428 on a 2007 Chevy HHR out of Phoenix at Cape Rear.

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1: Engine 2841, KDEC 7, allergic reaction, 7230, West Gray Road, engine 2841, KDEC 7.

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Code of 6. Code 4704. Direct Niagara Avenue. 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K-Deck 7. Fall injury. 350. South Alma School Road. Engine 283. 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

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KREC 7.

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Black male with a hat, 20 years of age, in the HOV lane. No further at 847.

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First and down. 7th Street and Southern Avenue. 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

0: 36, traffic stop westbound 10, 156.
1: Different line to change.
0: David Adam, David, speak to Ida Victor.
2: Arizona Avenue, just north of the 202.
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1: LC 642, show me 98 with a warning, please.

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1: Code 34 off left. Owner is with the vehicle and staff medic takes him to his home.
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0: service call. Are you available for traffic control for a code 34 that's northbound 101 at 45?
1: Gilbert.
0: And for Pussy Westbound 202, Santan West to Gilbert, number one lane, a large chunk of metal with no vehicle stopped.

0: saying the other driver has their boyfriend coming and she doesn't feel safe. They are staying in a vehicle till 10:97. No indication if they're, looks like they're doing not getting out of time. They're separated.
1: 1319, time for 1143 now, so it should be, I'll be there shortly.
0: Sir, ready to go.
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LA 175. Fire Channel 86. Special call medic 3242. K-9. Diabetic problem. 24,825. West Hacienda Avenue. Medic 3242. K-9. Special call rescue 918. K-9. Difficulty breathing. 3131. West Thomas Road. Rescue 918. K-9.

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0: Traffic stop, the eastbound I-10 at 155, copy, 280, please.
1: Yeah, we're going.
0: Hi, Roger, Eastbound 10 at 155, copy, 280.
2: Thank you.

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Maricopa 1504. Hey, that's it.

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0: 7:35, 10 be available to remove debris. Eastbound I-10 at 156.
1: South McClintock Drive.
2: Engine. South 3019.
0: Mary 7:30. It's supposed to be eastbound I-10 at 156 for a ladder in the middle lane at 919.
3: Can you put me on that from Broadway, or from 40th Street?
0: I'll be from 40th Street at 919.

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1: and no medical, 1255, East Morgan Avenue, Rescue 7, 8 at 8. Engine 272, K-Deck 7, Hillperson, 406, East Balboa Drive. Engine 272, K-Deck 7. Special call medic 273, K-Deck 7, altered level of consciousness, 2422, East Wesleyan Drive. Medic 273, K-Deck 7.

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家这里，麻烦。

Heavy left, be tender eight. K-deck 9. Medical alarm. 1405 South 7th Avenue. Heavy left, be tender eight. K-deck 9.

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1: Like a
0: white pickup truck, S-253 or something.

0: Westbound 202, correction, Westbound 10 at 158, copy straight.
1: 1082,
0: Sam, Lincoln, Charles, 4851, we're going to go east on water.

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1: 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Anthony, 33, be advised, you have traffic in your area, looking for a fall, 17440 West Sonnet Street.
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0: 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Pay deck 9. Altered level of consciousness. 43rd Avenue and McDowell Road. Ladder tender 24. 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
2: Denver Mary 746. 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

0: SQ-62 and ladder tender 161. K-9. 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West infinite lane. SQ-62 and ladder tender 161. K-9. K-2. Crisis pair. I-17 and Thomas Road.
1: Was that Mary 746? 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
2: 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Traffic, Southbound 143-1.
1: Mary 735, go ahead.
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1: 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Mary 735, negative 1029, Robert Frank Adam, 8 Victor 4, 12 of 26, 2015, he's off, Meta Phoenix. 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

0: Hastings Company, tail of your car, be all over, which we last seen in the area. Eastbound 22 Mile 46, eastbound 22 Mile 46, to me, Porto, a white older Chevy Corvette, Arizona, 1028, it's unknown as a long antenna or fishing pole attached to the rear. Code 72 to 100 miles per hour, weaving through traffic, passing on the shoulder and almost another vehicle. No further, break for second ATL. Can ATL is going to be northbound 111 mile plus 40, northbound 111 mile plus 40. Time frame will be left to one of a black Chevy truck. Has equipment in the bed of the truck, green carpet roll in the back as well, single axle trailer. Can ATL at 9:44.
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0: 27 on 715 Chevy Malibu and Tempe, 946.
1: Traffic eastbound US 68 mile for 186.

0: to the parking lot to stop them.
1: 1361, code 20, your traffic eastbound 202 at mile, eastbound at 60 mile plus 186.
2: Engine 32, KDAC 2, check on CC for
1: now. Another unit to do code 20 check on 1321, eastbound at 60 186.
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0: 21 on code 4.
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0: on a vehicle last seen westbound I-10 at mile 452. Westbound I-10 at mile 452. Call advising a white semi with a flatbed trailer with an Indiana 1028 of 3773651. They said they saw the vehicle at Dollar Tree with a baby, and the baby did not look like a driver, so the RP assumed that the driver took the baby, and that driver looked like they were homeless and could not be a father. The driver is a black male driver, skinny, and had pieces of his hair missing and involved in places. 1028 returns, negative, 1029, no record. And Central's been advised as well at Napria.
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1: Unit responding, unit has been on that ETL. The caller is advising that the child...
0: Southwest similarity, next year.

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Allergic reaction. 1830, East El Rio Drive. Engine 273, KF7.

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K-Deck 7. Difficulty breathing. 661. East Galveston Street. 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K-Deck 7.

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Go ahead. Anthony 43, be advised, you have AMR 505 responding and AR VOS. Lane and in the middle of the road. Nice to connect.

0: 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Heat related illness.
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Engine 342, KF7, fall injury, 26,021, South Greencastle Drive, engine 342, KF7.

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0: 60 at mile 189. Agency is advising it's eastbound, the number one lane under power. You can access from Higley, and this is, there are some pieces that are broken. Brake 1351. You're supposed to be westbound lane 10 and number one and number two lane just prior to the 202. You can access from all first pass at 10:05 hours.
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0: 9, 7, 7, 7, 7, 7, 7, 7, 7, 7, 7, 7, 7, 7, 7, 7, 7, 7, 7, 7, 7, 7, 7, 7, 7, 7, 7, 7, 7, 7, 7, 7, 7, 7, 7, 7, 7, 7, 7, 7, 7, 7, 7, 7, 7, 7, 7, 7, 7, 7, 7, 7, 7, 7, 7, 7, 7, 7, 7, 7, 7, 7, 7, 7, 7, 7, 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

0: Southbound 101 at mile 443. Between White Twin and Land Cruiser, the tire blowout. I don't know if they have spare tools. They do have roadside assistance, and they do have money for a tow if needed. And 10 folks.
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1: Next up now, heading code 34, 101 northbound, 42 on the 90th Street, all front. Get out of here, then I'll continue.
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Engine 343. 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Crisis Response 4, K-Deck 2, Crisis Care, 1845, East Monroe Street. 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

0: 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K-Deck 8.
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0: 33, go ahead.
1: Is a Pikachu third party, girlfriend or fiance of somebody there thought he was having his seizure, but they did say building C at Fiat Bros, P like boy, I A T E R O S.
0: Where we were, and they said nobody called from there or any building around there.
1: Copy, yes, he said he just thought that he was having a seizure, so he called

15532, District 6.

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1: 15 by 3 or 15 by 6, be available for a call at Salt River PD is requesting a commercial vehicle inspection on a vehicle southbound 87 at the 202.
0: Difficulty breathing, 1826, North 19th Avenue, engine 903, KDEC 9.

0: southbound 24 at 2, I want to clear the southwest, copy to it.
1: Advising it's southbound on Country Club at the 202 in the right lane just prior to the

Marshal, call rescue 915. Paid at 9. Overdose. 1801, North 83rd Avenue. Rescue 915. 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

Surfer, Prairie 1 ATL, that's going to be eastbound 101.

0: 101. The milepost is going to be at 33. It's in Central, but it's heading over to Metro East. It's a Priority 1 ATL. They're advising a black older Toyota 4Runner with lights on the roof that's tailgating an RP, trying to push her off the roadway. Gets up beside her and is making a rude hand gesture. It's occupied by an older white male with a veteran 1028.
1: 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Second Street. Engine 11 and rescue 11. Hey, deck 8.
0: Simple. What is your 1020? They're trying to check to see if Scott Still PD has closed their unit since there's no units on the 11.
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0: 1310, are you available to start for the Priority 1 ATL that's going to be east on 101 at 64th Street?
3: 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We are on the 1021 Scottsdale PD as well.

0: putting it as unknown. Say there's a vehicle changing their lanes at the same exact time, and they're heading to 9220 East Mountain View Road, and they're going to go eastbound on Shea when they exit. And Scott Sophie has been given the information as well.
1: 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Engine 572, payback 7, allergic reaction, 35,565, West County Cut Road. 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

911 in Cactus and see the vehicles continue to follow the RPC to that. Same vehicle just got off another vehicle just to stay behind.

Engine 1. K-Deck 8. 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West Jefferson Street. Engine 1. K-Deck 8.

0: up, so he does have a unit that's behind them. Break. He has since exited, and the ATL vehicle is continuing southbound. And trying to verify if the RPD has contact all over.
1: Deck 9, just Payne, 201, North 83rd Avenue, ladder tender 161, pay deck 9.
0: I have no determination if the RP wants to super contact, so I'm still trying to get further.

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0: Ladder Tender 571. K-Deck 7. Park Problem. 42646. West Michaels Drive. Ladder Tender 571. K-Deck 7.
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0: Surfer, 964 blocking East 906 at 179.
1: For three vehicles blocking, I'll check the GPS to determine if it's going to be east or westbound at 11:11 hours.

0: connection. 10-4 East, you can see it.
1: Yeah, look at that crash. It's on Country Club on the westbound on-ramp, just right by the intersection, blocking over the crosswalk and part of the on-ramp. They both have left front damage, like they struck each other going opposite directions. So I think this is probably a Mesa PD thing.

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advising they are also 1019 as well. 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

1828-10, Italian 341, Italian 281, Engine 603, Italian 5, and Heavy Rescue 8. 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
3: 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Evacuation is complete at 11:30. So the report to follow.

0: Lightning. Seek a theft call at that Pecos Park off of 202 and 56. Number 8 is standing by eastbound 202 and mile plus 56. The 1021 is being listed in the call if you do have further questions.
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K-Deck 8. Still person. 2739 East Washington Street. 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

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Ladder Tender 11. K-Deck 8. Engine 3. K-Deck 8. Fall injury. 209 West Jackson Street. Engine 3. K-Deck 8.

0: 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I'm copy canceling Heavy Rescue 8, engine 603, continuing code 2. 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
1: K-Deck 3742, available for debris west on 2245.
2: It's in 22 and 27.
1: It's going to be an umbrella in the number 1 and 2.
2: 45.

It's going to be westbound between Gilbert and Cooper. It looks like it's broken up in the lane.

0: 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Fire Channel A7. Natural gas leak. 450, East Tyler Mall. Battalion 271.
1: 1310, we have a positive for blocking. 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

0: Advice, and I can divert to that blocking first to get them out of the roadway, and then I can go for the debris after.
1: Timber outside of Ocean 1329 to 1019. The white older compact car stated it was barely in the goal point, and on the westbound US 60 will on ramp.
0: I'll just try and take 1310 off if that ocean unit's good with that. I'll continue to mine the debris.
1: Timber 1310. I'll, you can go ahead and clear. Go ahead. Ocean 1329, it's in the westbound US 60. We're on ramp in the goal point. It's hidden by a sign, so they're unknown if it's actually blocking at 11%.
2: 1603, you can stay in service.
1: And that vehicle is sideways in the goal point for HPQ. I'm seeing 1148.
3: Ladder 10, KDEC 9, and no medical. 1902, North Black Canyon SS. Ladder 10, KDEC 9.

0: Pacific blocking 2060 at 188. 21, I copy. I'm speaking with two crew residents that have been cleared. Special dispatch show from the exterior. There's no evacuation in progress. This is a minor expansion. The lamppost will be located just north of the SU 11.
1: Coast 34 blocking, it's going to be blocking lane number one, just prior to the crosswalk, and it's a red compact sedan.
0: Copy, copy. Call lane, copy that, it's me, Sonia 60, just prior, right at the, prior to the crosswalk in the morning.
2: 10, 56, 50.
1: And you can see, I think I forgot to say that was definitely power.

service for just information. The Army did say that they were unable to get the vehicle into neutral to move the vehicle as well as 11-4.

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0: 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KDEC 9. 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West Bakai Road. 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
2: 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And on to the next.

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1: Okay, 7 Joel, 219 from 282-23.
2: And we're able to check the area. It's also going to be a 964 hit and run. It's from a witness advising a silver Honda SUV that struck an unknown vehicle. Possibly exited 40th Street. They said it had side-swiped damage and appeared to possibly be exiting, and they're undetermined if they actually struck another vehicle. We've had no involved parties on it at this time.
1: Fully back in service, you can show them first out of their pursuit.
2: Very simple, just information, HQ2 is advising no contact, but there are blind spots.

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You're going to

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Kate at 7. Ball injury. 4950. West Chandler Boulevard. 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

3, K-Deck 8, overdose, 213, South 11th Avenue, Engine 3, K-Deck 8. Level of consciousness, 333, North Chippewa Place, Meta 282, and Engine 2841, K-Deck 7.

0: 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K-Deck 8. Code 213. South 11th Avenue. Rescue 903. K-Deck 8. 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Ladder Tender 24, Rescue 25, and Mobile Stroke Unit 1, K-Deck 9.
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1: Center 12, go ahead.
0: Turning for a, it looks like a yellow van off left. 60, eastbound 183. They got their flashers on, it looks like they got a flat tire.

0: call, thanks. Century Sands ATL, Timmy, southbound 22, mile 30. Southbound 22, mile 30, car advising a white sedan that has a sunshade on half of the windshield and the back window. Vehicle's almost hitting others due to that obstructive view and driving very slowly. Up the longer the visual, likely continue southbound on the 202 with no further information. End of ATL, call center.
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0: Before you take the debris, can you start for 964 blocking? It's going to be westbound 202 at mile 140. Alarm signs in
1: 343, page at 7. Medical alarm, 5822.
0: 43,
1: and medic
0: 343. Error, HPOC is checking, advising 50 block in the right lane, dark colored Ford sedan versus an unknown colored pickup truck. Passerby says it possibly was medical needed, but did not provide any further details at 1253. I'll see if there's another unit that can take the debris. When you're 1080 with that traffic break, are you able to assist with that 964 blocking that's on the westbound side?
1: Ladder tender 12, K-deck 8.
0: Diameter Mary 742.
1: 45, East Snow Drive.
0: Set the breather. Go ahead, 1315.
2: I'll be down on a bookie. Where are you? Eastbound, just prior to work.

0: 51 hit and runs that may be related. It put the east on 202 mile post 1. It happened about 15 to 20 minutes ago. However, the RP is going to be standing by off of 51 and Camelback. All state central, they're going to
1: All right, 10-4-6.

5-5-3, 3-3-3-3-3-3-3-3-3-3-3-3-3-3-3-3-3-3-3-3-3-3-3-3-3-3-3-3-3-3-3-3-3-3-3-3-3-3-3-3-3-3-3-3-3-3-3-3-3-3-3-3-3-3-3-3-3-3-3-3-3-3-3-3-3-3-3-3-3-3-3-3-3-3-3-3-3-3-3-3-3-3-3-3-3-3-3-3-3-3-3-3-3-3-3-3-3-3-3-3-3-3-3-3-3-3-3-3-3-3-3-3-3-3-3-3-3-3-3-3-3-3-3-3-3-3-3-3-3-3-3-3-3-3-3-3-3-3-3-3-3-3-3-3-3-3-3-3-3-3-3-3-3-3-3-3-3-3-3-3-3-3-3-3-3-3-3-3-3-3-3-3-3-3-3-3-3-3-3-3-3-3-3-3-3-3

0: block in the right lane at Alma Place and access from Arizona Avenue at 1225.
1: David Victor.

0: 12, negative 1029. 6-5, I'm with David Victor, 5-27, 2023 Ford, Cargo Van, 2-7 against empty, at 12-6. Service 42, confirming code 4 with the code 34202, a mile plus 20.
1: 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Rescue 8, and heavy rescue tender 8, KDEC 8.

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0: complaining of back pain as well in an additional vehicle, but they refused medical.
1: Good morning, Phil.
0: Ever. 12 a.m.

Veneta 288, Italian 281, and Ladder 281, KX7, 962, 8202 Santana, Alma School Road, Westbound Underpass. Meta 288, Italian 281, and Ladder 281, KX7.

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1: 45-1.
0: Okay, 45, go ahead.

0: Okay, 45, that's not negative at this time. We're trying to make contact with the RP or the station. Does it want to send an AP?
1: Yeah, for now, please. Time one, and we'll advise and get off the scene if you guys don't call back.
0: Okay, 45, I copy. Ocean 1349, you're going to be southbound 101 adjacent to the Shea on-ramp. You can ask Patrol Cactus, the number only.
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1: 1235.
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1: 19 to Gilbert Dodge.

0: Ocean 1329. There is a code 34 off lift adjacent to the 101 transition ramp. Westbound on the 202. If we can, we need to check that out. I'm heading down 3.
1: Okay.

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1: Fires Blockhead 1, 2, and 3 at 1239.
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0: Fires call.
1: Fires call.
0: Yeah, ready for 346 eastbound 187.
1: Point.
0: It was on 0 Adam 9 Charles 10 Adams.
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Overdose. 2612.

0: 18-24, are you able to check for a 911 hang up, Southbound 101 at 56?
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0: There's no sounds of distress, and they were approaching Elliott. I tried calling them, but there was no contact. I left them voicemail.

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0: 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Engine 1, paydeck 8, heat-related illness, 223, North 7th Avenue. Engine 1, paydeck 8.
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2: 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We have no obvious hazards showing right now. We're going to be out investigating the offensive strategy. Engine 282 will be assuming Sweetie's command.
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1: 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So stand by until we get an updated report from interior.
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2: Would you unload the 202 San Canada Queen Road westbound? The traffic has come to a stop. Can you have these security checks if there's something going on west of the Queen?
3: Should be the one that 1032 Lincoln.
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0: 7374, K-Deck 7, fall injury, 5800, South Forest Avenue, engine 274, K-Deck 7. 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

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Unconscious person. 7650 South 59th Avenue. Engine 34 and Rescue 34. 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

Cleanup before they turn the scene over to RP. All other crews will go available as they saw.

0: 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Can we notify PD?
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0: 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Looks like they're going to be out of water.
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0: 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It's northbound 101 at mile 44. That's out of gas.
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0: 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They do not have any water at 13-6 Canard.
2: 14,066.
0: 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Engine 331 and F2307. 8-6.
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0: 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At 13-6 Canard.

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Page 7. 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East Germain Road. Engine 258. 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
1: Number 3396, will be first class in the line at 3225.

Eastbound 22 mile post 4, Eastbound 22 mile post 4, caller advising a black Jeep, Illinois 1020 to 26806, maybe code 693. And swerving to the Eastbound, Eastbound 22 mile post 4, 1020 returns, AO 1029, the record, no further, at 11-1325. Southbound, off left, let's hop on McDowell. You can access from Thomas at 1325.

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KDEF 9. Just Payne. 10,320 West McDowell Road. Denver 172 and Maricopa 174. KDEF 9.

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Cadet 7. 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Cadet 7.

0: 964. Can you start for 964 westbound at San Jose Gate?
1: Confirm.
0: The only information we have is a multi-vehicle collision versus a ladder. No further details.

LP is now advising a ladder was removed by someone, but multiple vehicles were involved in a collision due to poison debris, but could not provide any description and could not advise if they were blocking an HPTOC check.

for their teacher grade because you have a no contact department. And that's the degree.

Ocean 32 9 years is going to be off-right. 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

0: blocking the second lane of the exit at Elliott.
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Engine 171. K-deck 9.

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0: town, they have a black pickup truck that is stopped on Van Buren at 52nd Street.
1: Back problem. 5024 South 25th Avenue. Engine 39. 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

Might be closer too.

0: that they would advise their sergeant in regards to starting a unit.
1: Well, this is help to the scene.
0: 10-4. And just for information, units responding to the 964. Additional stating that we have blue Tesla, white Mini Cooper. Subject has head and foot injury, possibly a broken foot. Again, fire is 10-19. There is another subject that is outside the vehicle, breathing heavily, and going to another vehicle to cool off at 1351. And HPTOC is advising that fire is 10-97 at 1351.

0: Castle Call SD21. K-9. Back problem. 5024. South 25th Avenue. Jet C-21. K-9.
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0: 10-4 in ACTS, be advised that PD is 1097 as well as 1356.
2: Engine 2841, KDEX-7, park problem. KDEX-7. Ladder 175, fire panel A9, fire alarm indication. 12,020, West Parkway Lane, Ladder 175, fire panel A9.
1: Off-ramp,
0: brand new,
1: shut down.
0: SQ-34,
1: KDEX-9. Area 10-4-6, 10-4, and 32-6. Adam, go ahead, 9-2-6. First one's going to be from Mini Cooper, Charles Henry Boy, 4820. Second one's going to be at Blue Tesla, Robert Edward Adam, 3 Edward 7. Check on the others.
0: Tamara,
1: we're coming on 96 at 3257.
0: 3259,
1: do we have
0: data
1: iron
0: startup,
1: get us a taper?
0: HPTOC on the metric. Tamara, 3257.
1: Victor.
0: Everyone, what was the color on that vehicle? Do you think two flatbeds will be eco for?

0: 6, I think it's a 3 vehicle collision here. I've got a couple witnesses here.
1: Copy, will be 3 vehicles involved at 1350.
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1: Mary 746926 is going to be emergency towing. They have two flatbeds to 19 at 359.
0: Stop traffic real quick and get them off right.

0: 746. Looks like we got at least two being transported. I'll give you the four. Mary 746, they're going to Osborne. Driver of the Mini Cooper, sit with him so somebody relieves him there.
1: Mary 746, Tedford, I do have three additional units that are 1019.
0: Perfect. If you just want to reroute one from Scottsdale to Osborne, I don't foresee any more than two handling.
1: Number 1341, KU 1019, that's Scott Osborne.

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154 westbound, I send the mile post 154, caller advising the subject on a moped on the right shoulder going 40 miles per hour, speed 2 of them, no further ahead, report your work. I'll stay in and see if I have the CI 10A, I'll stay in and see if I have the CI 10A, report your work.

0: 746, is that for me?
1: 10-4, that's correct. Has it, have you determined if there's any impairment on the wrong way driver?
0: Goodbye.
1: 10-4, I have 4-10-4.
0: Harry, 746. Probably the DWO, not DUI.

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Page 7. Difficulty breathing. 3500. South Arizona Avenue. Engine 285. Page 7. Related illness. 702 West Broadway Road. Engine 22. 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
2: The female, Arizona, Adams 006-08851, also transported Osborne.

0: searching for you. I'll be coming for on scene with what I got. I'm just going to take some pictures, drag everything to the store, and open up the road once the fire clears.
1: 1300, can you have him say that?
2: 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He's going to take pictures and drag everything to the goal point once fire clears.

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0: this is code 34, that's westbound 202 east of McClintock. That's me out of gas.
1: Service out to 19.
0: We're off right, the Silver Hyundai Sonata, possibly out of gas, or I need to jump start. They may have no water, but they do have a diabetic child on board at 40%.
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0: 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K-Deck 7. Difficulty breathing. 3500. South Arizona Avenue. Medic.
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1: Hey, Corey, can you contact Sullivan PD? It should be a 101 officer that may have drove off with the truck driver's info.
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0: 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K-2, crisis pair, 20, West Jackson Street. 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
1: 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They're saying that she also went over to Scottsdale Osborne.
2: She was here when the ambulance arrived, but she did not give me any info or anything.
1: Edward,
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1: Engine 58, MRAC 258, KDEC 9, internal bleeding, 7014, South 45th Avenue, Engine 58, MRAC 258, KDEC 9.
2: 4 Pontiac 5 out of Mesa.

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Paycheck 7. Heat related illness. 511 South Farmer Avenue. 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Paycheck 7.

0: you at 1338. Can you clear for a reported debris southbound 101 at 39 for a wheelbarrow in the middle lane?
1: Yeah.

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1: Can we access from Princess? 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

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Have a good night.

62 and ladder 161. K deck 9. Difficulty breathing. 2911 South 99th Avenue. Jet Q 62 and ladder 161. K deck 9.

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0: 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West McDowell Road, engine 172, K deck 9.
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2: Have 14 feet. KDEF 9, Silverton, 522, West Del Rio Lane, Maricopa 173, KDEF 9. Ladder tender 273, KDEF 7, heat related illness, La Donna Drive and Los Feliz Drive, Ladder tender 273, KDEF 7.

Ladder Tender 22, K Deck 9, Phil Burton, 619, West Weir Avenue. Ladder Tender 22, K Deck 9.

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0: Sierra 24 mile plus 1. Car rising a black sports style motorcycle 1028 with tucked up riders wearing a male. There is a male wearing a black jacket, red and white stripes with black backpack, white gloves. Code 702, see they ran a construction zone on Ellsworth and was going wrong way. Was in wheelies and RV along as a visual. It's going to be now 7 to go. See there's a GoPro on the side of the helmet with no further information at 1501.
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K-Deck 8. Heat related illness. 11th Avenue and Jefferson Street. Engine 903. K-Deck 8.

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Difficulty greeting. 15,500. West Delta. Engine 302. And left 2305. Code F6.

0: smoke alarm, we're pursuit.
1: 1343 Dobby, first sale. 1349, are you available for debris that's going to be north on 101 at 58?
0: 10-4.
1: There is going to be north on 101 at 58. We have black objects in the middle lane. Right. There's also a code 34 that's in the air on the southbound side. If you're available to check code 20 on them, they're requesting assistance with getting off the highway.
0: 10-4, I can check on the breathing. Check on the code 34.
2: 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Special call rescue 903. Page at 9. Injured person. 2743 West McKinley Street. Rescue 903. Page at 9.
1: 42.

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1: 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KDEC 8. Heat related illness. 11th Avenue and Jefferson Street. Rescue 903. KDEC 8. Engine 2840. KDEC 8. 962. Chandler Heights Road and Gilbert Road. Engine 2840. KDEC 8. Engine 271, KDEC 8, Silverton, 1540, East Apache Boulevard. Engine 271, KDEC 8.

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1: 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We're good for units on scene.
0: Copy, row is clear and code 4 with units on scene. I do have, well, we're going to start on I-26 that way. 52 and
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1: Right now, you can show me back on
0: that degree. Advising Earthbound 11 at 58 in the right lane adjacent to Warner. On ramp, you can access from right. Advising Forgo, a silver-traded Tacoma that's swerving up to the visual at 53 hours.

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1: Good morning, 30, good day. Break 3037, 1936, we all city time at 1530 on. I have the one for the white vehicle. 94 out of 90.
0: Okay, thank you. Can you also say 96?
1: Go ahead.
0: Adam 5M7, the red. Break for initial. Call 4896. 7896. Break for another.
1: Brian.
0: Patterson Street. Ladder 10 to 1. K-8. Four doors,
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0: white
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0: 7-9-6 for the time. And another. 4144.
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0: Brian. K-7. Four door, Mary. 6-7-3-6.
1: 5,
0: Eagle, please. 10-4, F-52. Can you get another 96, Black Mustang, please? Thank you, White.

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Dealership, 1507.

0: 13-3-2, I have a code 34 block and it's southern and 48 facing southbound. I'm going to push him into the next parking lot.
1: 7th Avenue and Lower Belkai Road. Ladder Tender 161, K-9.

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0: 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K-Deck 9. 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K-Deck 9. Ladder Tender 161.
1: When you're sitting there with that debris, would you be available for an I-61 hit and run on that Nissan 22 Mile Plus 9?
0: K-Deck 9.
1: For the run vehicle advising eastbound 22 Mile Plus 9. The call advising a silver Dodge sedan, Arizona Williams Zebra Adam 276, advising back bumper has damage. The victim is in a red 2014 Toyota Camry. 1020 is returning negative 1029, Williams Zebra Adam 276, 427 on a 2013 Dodge Star out of Mesa at 1543.
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0: 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Code 6. Engine 74. Code 9.
1: Check welfare. Metro 10 is ATL on the vehicle. East Lanier 60 mile for 188. 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Under Tesla Model Y. 2021 to 2024 model. 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The vehicle is brake checking and vehicle exit power on the direction of travel. And Mesa PD got the information. Stated it was going to be a older white male who falls out. 200 to 220 pounds with no further medical treatment.
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0: 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Fall injury, 6414, South Lake Shore Drive. Engine 273, K deck 8.
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0: Special call rescue 43, K deck 8.
1: Can you give an RP 1021 in regards to a aggressive driver westbound 22 at mile 13? Requesting contact via the phone. Vehicle last seen westbound 22 at mile 13 at McKellip, advising a white Dodge Durango, Arizona, Adam Nor, Adam 4, Adam 6. Negative 1029, 8 of 28, on a 2006 Dodge Durango Auto Mesa. Stated they haunted the driver for speeding in the Dollar Tree parking lot, and the vehicle started following them. The driver is a male in a green neon shirt with a second occupant with no further information as to two breathing.
0: 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Engine 13 and Rescue 13, K-Deck 6. Special call Rescue 191, K-Deck 6. Fall injury, 9431, West Northern Avenue. Rescue 191, K-Deck 6. Engine 378, K-Deck 9, heat-related illness, 1389, East Apache Boulevard. Engine 278, K-Deck 9. Ladder 10 and Rescue 18, K-Deck 9, fall injury, 27th Avenue and Indian School Road.
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Unconscious person, 35th Avenue and Moreland Street. Rescue 15, K-Deck 9. Engine 288, K-Deck 8. Unconscious person, Arizona Avenue and Queen Creek Road. Engine 288, K-Deck 8. Engine 6, K-Deck 9, Trek Welfare, 15th Avenue and Mojave Street. Engine 6, K-Deck 9. Engine 12, K-Deck 8, Still Person, 3609 East Thomas Road. Engine 12, K-Deck 8.

0: secondary in the area, eastbound 202 miles with 8, front, undercover Dodge Ram, a Toyota Tacoma, and a Toyota Prius, with off right.
1: Good breathing. 1123, West Manhattan Drive, Medic 273, K-Deck 7.
2: Engine 287, K-Deck 7, still person. Station 287, engine 287, K-Deck 7.

Engine 2, K-Deck 8, heat related illness, 424 North Central Avenue, Engine 2, K-Deck 8. Engine 10, K-Deck 9, Silverton, 2740 West Indian School Road, Engine 10, K-Deck 9.

Mexico 34, that's going to be westbound 2021. White Jeep Grand Cherokee, say that they have a spare and tools, requesting assistance with changing a tire at 15th.

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0: 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Heat related illness. 424 North Central Avenue. 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

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Balance of assignments, Battalion 171, Ladder 175, Battalion 161, Engine 174, Engine 173, and Battalion 181. Fire Channel A9. Structure fire. 11901, West McDowell Road. Battalion 171, Ladder 175, Battalion 161, Engine 174, Engine 173, and Battalion 181. Fire Channel A9. West Oregon Avenue, Maricopa 151, and Ladder Tender 152, KF9. Special call Rescue 1, KDEC 8, heat-related illness, 424, North Central Avenue, Rescue 1, KDEC 8. Engine 343 and Medic 343, KDEC 7, minor injury, 9015, South Kaya Tomi, Engine 343 and Medic 343, KDEC 7.

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0: 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Engine 702, K-Deck 9, check welfare, 6298, South 251st Lane, Engine 702, K-Deck 9.
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6: Hillperson. If we're on the phone with them right now, more than likely they'll say, you know, 30 minutes to an hour, but what we'll do is once we get them started, we'll give them like 10 minutes and I'll give them a call back and see if we get an updated, more accurate one once they get the check assigned.
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1: 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K-Deck 8. Heat-related illness. 2711. South 40th Street. 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
3: Only unless I say family member that's traveling that's supposed to have some low blood sugar, where she's going to crash the car. Driver is supposed to be Rachel Fox, Frank Ocean, Union, George Henry Tom. 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
1: 22, 806, unconscious person, 8669, West Meadow Drive. Engine 29, K-Deck 8. Difficulty breathing, 3763, East Washington Street. Engine 29, K-Deck 8. Special call DH1, K-Deck 2, this is PD. 23,467, North 27th Avenue, DH1, K-Deck 3.
3: So the involved called in, said they're in a silver Camaro that just stalled out. They're blocking the lane. They are trying for their own RSA at 63rd down.

must be tender age. KDEC 8. Check welfare. 16th Street and Van Buren Street. Heavy rescue tender age. KDEC 8. Special call rescue 903. KDEC 8. Heat related illness. 15th Avenue and Earl Drive. Rescue 903. KDEC 8.

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0: LCA 45, all the way to 2 delays.
1: Copy, 2 delays.
3: Air just to locate you at 6182 westbound. You're going to be looking for one vehicle for Mesa PD, a black Ford truck westbound US 60 from Gilbert. Time delay was 24 minutes to go for the actual collision.
2: Fall injury, 15,905, South 46th Street, ladder tender 43.
3: Was on attempt to locate at St. Tom on PSAP, also for the same information, black Ford truck. I know where the damage would be. Time delay was 15 ago at 60th of here.
2: 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Special call rescue 26, KDEC 9, Overdose, 1950, West Public Bay Drive, Rescue 26, KDEC 9. Engine 275. KDEC 7, seizure, 1810, North Scottsdale Road, engine 275, KDEC 7. Ladder 281, KDEC 7, Silverton, 13,328, East Boston Street, ladder 281, KDEC 7.

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0: 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Kill person.
1: 1348, 11153 southbound. 734 blocking for Bronx Chevy Silverado. Block in the middle lane. Hazardous on. Not sure why it stopped. Does not have roadside assistance. 1620 out.
0: Engine 271. KDEC 7. Seizure. 920. South Paris Road. Engine 271. KDEC 7.

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1: South 251st Lane, Medic 3242, K-9.

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0: Young 7730.
1: Yeah, for copy, 6024. Silverado out of Mesa at 1624.

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1: West Glendale
0: 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RP stop out with them to assist them, push the vehicle off. Let's see, he's going to be parked in front of the Toyota Tacoma. Just keep sweeping.
1: 71,
0: KZ
1: 7.
2: All clear, not blocking.
0: That's 60, 25.
1: Ladder 250, KZ 6. Minor ball injury. 5338, West Pontiac Drive. Ladder 250.
0: Keep working. I tried three times, sir. Left a voicemail, too. He's sending it straight to voicemail.
1: Just Q32, and engine
2: 498.
1: Diabetic problem. 35.
0: Just Q32, and engine 28. KDEC 8. 338, West Pontiac Drive. Keep with it. I tried three times, sir. Left a voicemail, too. He's sending it straight to voicemail.

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1: 133.
0: Yeah, this RP is the same 1346. Was trying to meet up at the Lowe's. He's still not answering the phone. If he's not there, let us know if he's not there when you get there. 1632.
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Difficulty breathing. Sky Harbor Airport Terminal 4. Flight 19, A-Deck 8. Engine 17, A-Deck 8. 962, 16th Street and Georgia Avenue. Engine 17, A-Deck 8.

0: 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K-Deck 8.
1: 1331 traffic, southbound 2231.
0: Engine 285.
2: Yes, sir. Okay.
0: Park problem. 1775, West Pelican Drive.
1: Adam Victor, Adam to William Boy.
2: 1331, come on, 1631.
0: Engine 194, payback 9, 962, Grand Harbor Boulevard and
2: West. 1331, Adam Victor, Adam to William Boy. It is coming back as negative 1029. Confirm your plate, Adam Victor, Adam 2 William Boy. Is coming back to a not associated with the vehicle on a 2014 Mini Cooper.
1: If you're going, it's going to be Adam Young, Adam 2 William C.
2: Correction, Adam Young, Adam 2 William A, negative 1029. Next flight date 2027 on 2015 to the Camry Adam Mesa, 1638.
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1: 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He was partially blocking. There we go.
0: Engine 44 and rescue 34. K-Deck 9. 962 involving a pedestrian.
2: 1338, you had negative contact, didn't you?
0: Engine 44 and rescue 34.
2: Yeah, I think that's the one Ocean 1349 on. They have the 1020 route.
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1: 1349, how about the delay, negative 1029. 877, Paul Roffer, correction, 877-46, John Roffer is on a 2010 Ford Expedition. 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
0: 2, Page F8.
1: 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Yeah.
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0: 2296. 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

0: traffic. McClintock, southbound near Del Rio.
1: McClintock at Del Rio, southbound. Go over to 1020.
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0: Left 1333 negative 1029. Adam John Adam 8 King 6. 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

48 Park, Hotel California, 101, 61 Northbound. Have I copy? I'll give him a call when I get a chance.

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Cable status. 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Special call medic 285. KDEC 7. Code. 1775. West Pelican Drive. Medic 285. KDEC 7. MD 331. KDEC 6. Medical alarm. 12832. West Desert Plain Drive. MD 331. KDEC 6. Medic 325 and engine 321. KDEC 9. Maternity problem. 18,401. West Latham Street. Medic 325 and engine 321. KDEC 9. Engine 52. KDEC 7. Please be related illness. 20,650. North 56th Street. Engine 52. KDEC 7.

0: 416. Thank you for taking that. 2210 westbound to northbound 101. I think I took a phone call just now from one of your involved, and they're right on top of the McClintock. Have you located yours yet?
1: You're still back here.
0: Actually, 222 mine's on the eastbound side.

0: 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Still person.
1: 1322, US 6175 eastbound. Thank you, self-test dispatching on a white Chevy truck versus a white sedan. RP 961, other driver unknown. The Vol vehicle is drivable. Off left hazards on at 1600.

0: 28, fire 1432 northbound.
1: 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West Redfield Road. Just 3305. Fire Channel 09.

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